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Cat Country 99.5, it's Tay Bay, and that's going to leave a memory. 6:09, it's Cat Country Mornings with Amanda. Good morning. It's Thursday, another chilly start to the day. Did you start your vehicle up this morning? A little frosty, maybe, in your neck of the woods? Well, I don't think there was a lot of frost on my vehicle. However, I did start up the car again. 1 degree it was at my house when I left this morning, and it's 1 degree outside of our studios in Truro, and you know what? It's going to be a pretty decent day. We've got sunshine and a high around 20 degrees today, but watch out for that fog too, quite thick in some parts of Cat Country. On the show today, we're going to be checking in what's trending at 6:50. Kraft is launching a limited edition mac and cheese cream soda in Canada. Delicious. Not really, but we'll talk about that. We've got Country Confidential, a new power couple might be just did a hard launch maybe over the last couple of days. And what TV show for you from start to finish, every season, every single episode was amazing? Cat Country 99.5 on Truro on socials. You let us know. We'll chat about that after 7:00.

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1: 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I know my husband, who works at Dockyard, it took him an extra hour. He got into traffic just on Woodlawn, and yeah, an hour to get over the McDonald Bridge. So lots of construction, plus you throw in a couple of accidents, and Halifax just gets buggered up so bad. So let's cross our fingers for a pretty good commute if you are heading into Halifax today. So far, well, it's early, but things look pretty good. The map looks green. We've got sunshine today and a high around 20 degrees. It's a chilly start to the day. 1 degree, you might want to think about, you know, starting up your vehicle just a little bit. Maybe you're a little tired this morning. Want a better night's sleep? Well, I mean, research has been telling us, and doctors probably too, you might want to work out a little bit. Research suggesting that people who start a regular exercise routine are 37% more likely to feel rested, while those who stick with the habit have a 23% higher likelihood of better sleep. Everyday movement, like walking through the grocery store or taking out the garbage, still counts, but consistent, structured workouts appear to provide a greater benefit. So the findings are saying that exercising on the regular may help the body manage stress and regulate sleep. So if you're having some problems sleeping at night, you might want to trade counting sheep for maybe counting a few reps.
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4: Good morning. A rafting company was on trial this week on a charge of disturbing a marine mammal without authorization under the Fisheries Act and coming within 100 meters of a humpback whale. It was later found stranded on a sandbar in the Shubenacadie River, but was freed and then located dead near Stewiacke. Shubi River Wranglers owner Emmett Blois testified that on July 1st of 2024, he and his staff were in six boats following their normal procedures when they spotted the whale, and he waited his crews to back away, according to CBC. He estimated the boats were about 15 meters from the humpback, but then the whale swam under one of the boats, and he shot video of it. Alexander McKillop, who represents Blois, said no one told his client about the whale, that DFO should have informed the public about the humpback in the area. McKillop said Blois tried his best in the situation, and it was an unfortunate series of events, with the prosecutor telling the court these charges are not related to the whale's death. A verdict is expected in late November, with a fine of up to $100,000 if found guilty. Truro police say a 13-year-old boy has been charged in connection with a property damage investigation. The youth faces four counts of mischief under $5,000 after two public parks and two businesses were damaged in the overnight hours of September 15th. Police say the teen was released from police custody on conditions and is scheduled to appear in youth court in October. Cumberland County RCMP are seeking the public's help to locate Braden Burke. The 20-year-old is wanted on a province-wide arrest warrant. Police say Burke faces charges including uttering threats, assault, assault with a weapon, assault by choking, criminal harassment, and failing to comply with an undertaking. He is described as 6 feet tall and about 180 pounds with black hair and brown eyes. Burke may be in Cumberland County or Cape Breton. Anyone with information is asked to contact the RCMP or Crime Stoppers. Hotel prices in Halifax have jumped more than 20%, surprising many visitors who find stays as costly as in Toronto or Vancouver. Maritime Travel says rates have risen 20 to 40% over the past few years, driven by European inbound travel and new direct flights. CAA Atlantic says Halifax is Atlantic Canada's top tourism destination. Part of the change is that events and concerts trigger dynamic pricing that can push rates much higher on busy nights, according to CTV. Last-minute deals are now really a thing of the past. Experts advise booking early and considering hotels outside the city to try and save money. In sports, the Toronto Blue Jays have been eliminated from playoff contention after being swept by the Orioles in a doubleheader yesterday, losing both games 4-2. Elsewhere in the majors, the Red Sox edged Cleveland 1-0, and the Yankees hammered the Rays 9-2. New York Yankee star Aaron Judge says he is planning to be ready for the American League wildcard series after a right calf strain last weekend ended his regular season. Now you're up to date. I'm James Faulkner.
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6: Cat Country forecast, sunny today and 20, a few clouds tonight with fog patches. We'll see a low of 5 with a risk of frost. Clouds tomorrow and 18 and showers expected on Saturday. 6:34, it's a little frigid. It's 1 degree.
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We'll share a few memories and photos after Mackenzie Porter.

0: Cat Country 99.5 with Mackenzie Porter. It's called These Days. It's 6:40. It's Cat Country Mornings with Amanda. Good morning. We've got a chilly start again to the day. Might see a little bit of frost on your vehicle, although I didn't. However, I did start my vehicle up before I went outside this morning. It's 1 degree as you're heading out the door. Traffic pretty light this morning, and watch out for traffic as you're heading maybe into Halifax if you're commuting. Yesterday was not fun driving in Halifax. However, today it's a new day and we're hoping that it doesn't add an extra hour on your commute. So do take care as you're heading out this morning. And we are reminiscing a little bit because 4 years ago today, we woke up to the aftermath of Hurricane Fiona. I shared a few memories from the Cat Country 99.5 Truro Facebook page. Rod and Mandy were out taking some photos. So I thought I'd share those with you. But I'd love for you to share some memories as well. I was supposed to go to Prince Edward Island that weekend and decided not to. And thankfully, I didn't. We were without power, I'd say, for more than a week at my house. No damage. However, the barbecue was my friend for a week. So what were some of your memories from Hurricane Fiona? And I remember during Hurricane Dorian, which was, I believe, the year prior, we bought a generator and we were so thankful because after Hurricane Dorian, it was, storm after storm. I live in Shubenacadie. So, just depending on which way the wind blows, we would lose power for, a number of different reasons. And Hurricane Fiona definitely was probably the longest run without power that we experienced. So share up your photos, Cat Country 99.5 Truro, or if you have a memory, let us know.
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Cat Country 99.5, 647. Kraft launching a limited edition mac and cheese cream soda in Canada. What do you think of that? What's trending on the way after Aaron Goodman and Boy Like Me?

0: Cat Country 99.5 with Aaron Goodfin and a boy like me. It's 6:51. It's Cat Country Mornings with Amanda. Good morning. Chilly out there. 1 degree on our way to 20 degrees with that sunshine. Just your typical slow spots this morning on the drive in. Take care. There is a little bit of fog as well. As we check in what's trending. So Kraft is launching a limited edition mac and cheese cream soda. If it sounds disgusting, I would say so. 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It marks Kraft's first move into the pop aisle. It's a sweet and savory drink available here in our country, in Canada, through Amazon while supplies last.
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0: Cat Country 99.5. Owen Ringling and me without my hometown. 7-Eleven. It's Cat Country Mornings with Amanda. Good morning. It's a chilly start to our Thursday. We've got, zero right now. Sunshine, though. Gorgeous cotton candy-colored sky. Heading into the weekend, we have lots of hockey action, including a fundraising hockey game. University hockey action coming to the Rec. The University Reds, UNB Varsity Reds, taking on the St. FX X-Men Saturday night at 7 with the puck dropping, doors opening at 6. All the proceeds Saturday night supporting the Fundy Rush. 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

0: Cat Country 99.5, Allie Walker. That one's called Hometown Home. It's 7:19. It's Cat Country Mornings with Amanda. Good morning, James.
1: Hello.
0: How's it going today?
1: It's Thursday.
0: Yeah.
1: You know, kind of relief. The Blue Jays finally eliminated from playoff contention, and we can just breathe now. Like, we knew even a couple weeks ago it wasn't going to happen, but just they dragged you along. Like, well, there's still a chance.
0: Still a chance. And then
1: now it's finally gone. We can just relax.
0: And they kept emphasizing whoever, you know, this could be like the last of it and they're going to be out. And I'm just like, can we just rip off the Band-Aid and get it over with?
1: I mean, I'm looking forward to the weekend series against Cincinnati, you know.

0: And considering there's a lockout that's going to happen mm-hmm. next year,
1: yep.
0: who knows the next time we'll be able to see them. So I'll enjoy the last couple of games. And, yeah, then I can just fall back on Bearcats and football.
1: There you go.
0: Yeah.
1: And I'm starting to try to figure out what TV show I'm going to be watching now that, you know, the season is over.
0: Mm-hmm.
1: So is there such a thing as a TV series where every single season is brilliant from the very first episode to the very last? Now, before I get to yours,
0: yes.
1: some of the most popular from those polled mm-hmm. include this one.
0: Yeah, MASH.
1: MASH is one.
0: Mm-hmm.
1: And then we have Friends. I mean, I was a huge
0: overall,
1: fan.
0: Overall, yeah.
1: I was a huge fan of Friends.
0: Sure.
1: From start to finish. You know, you got to do.
0: Yes.
1: Okay. All right. And how about this one? Sopranos? Did you ever watch Sopranos?
0: Not a single episode.
1: No? Oh, my goodness.
0: It was on my list.
1: Yeah.
0: I just have never got around to it.
1: Now, Sopranos probably top five for me of all time.
0: Mm-hmm.
1: But my absolute favorite, start to finish, is this one. Now, you might not recognize it.
0: I don't.
1: It's about a family that run a funeral home. Michael C. Hall's first
0: don't know it.
1: Show, 6 Feet Under.
0: Oh, okay.
1: Start to finish.
0: Hmm.
1: And I highly recommend that show to all my friends, and I say, you know, it's good. I mean, I love Dexter, too. I mean, there's just so many. But what about you?
0: Well, I mean, if you want to play the theme from my favorite, one of my absolute favorite shows of all time, top three for me, is Arrested Development. And I say this with a caveat that I'm ignoring the two Netflix seasons. So the first three seasons that aired on network television,
1: yep.
0: perfect. You can, infinitely rewatchable. You discover new jokes and everything every time you watch it.
1: Okay.
0: It's there.
1: I've never watched it.
0: If we're going mini-series, Band of Brothers.
1: Yeah, okay.
0: Start to finish, perfect.
1: Now, I really thought that you would say either Breaking Bad or Better Call Saul.
0: Well, I was actually just about to say the two of them. Yeah, I want to rewatch both of those, especially because the wife hasn't seen either of them, to get her reaction to it. But yeah, two shows that I absolutely adore.
1: All right. So, we are asking you on our socials today from start to finish, what is your favorite? So, somebody said that 70s show, Chicago Fire, MD or PD. I mean, they were good.
0: Chicago Wednesdays.
1: Yeah, I know. I noticed that. Criminal Minds is another one.
0: Yeah.
1: Fresh Prince of Bel-Air.
0: Every episode? I mean, overall, yeah.
1: Dr. Quinn, Medicine Woman. This Is Us was a good one.
0: Okay.
1: Gilmore Girls, Yellowstone.
0: No. No. I appreciate that people love it. I just, the last two seasons to me were hot garbage.
1: All right. And we're asking you on our socials and you can let us know.
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1: Country Confidential, Taylor Swift bug tomorrow. She's going to be releasing a new song called Patient Zero, and
0: okay.
1: it's going to be a re-release of the Life of a Showgirl, so she's going to be expanding it with four new songs.
0: Okay.
1: So Patient Zero, Cleveland, with an exclamation mark, Pink Clouding, and Babylon, all going to be the new songs.
0: Okay.
1: And do we have a new celebrity couple?
0: I don't know, do we?
1: Tucker Wetmore,
0: mm-hmm.
1: Ella Langley.
0: Well, then.
1: Apparently, they've been dating for some time.
0: Okay.
1: And they've known each other for quite a few years, but they were spotted leaving a Nashville Songwriter Awards recently, where Langley celebrated winning Song of the Year with friends and other artists. And it looks like Tucker Wetmore found his brunette.
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3: Good morning. A rafting company was on trial this week on a charge of disturbing a marine mammal without authorization under the Fisheries Act and coming within 100 meters of a humpback whale. It was later found stranded on a sandbar in the Shubenacadie River, but was freed and then located dead near Stewiacke. Shubi River Wranglers owner Emmett Blois testified that on July 1st of 2024, he and his staff were in six boats following their normal procedures when they spotted the whale, and he waited his crews to back away, according to CBC. He estimated the boats were about 15 meters from the humpback, but then the whale swam under one of the boats, and he shot video of it. Alexander McKillop, who represents Blois, said no one told his client about the whale, that DFO should have informed the public about the humpback in the area. McKillop said Blois tried his best in the situation, and it was an unfortunate series of events, with the prosecutor telling the court these charges are not related to the whale's death. A verdict is expected in late November, with a fine of up to $100,000 if found guilty. Truro police say a 13-year-old boy has been charged in connection with a property damage investigation. The youth faces four counts of mischief under $5,000 after two public parks and two businesses were damaged in the overnight hours of September 15th. Police say the teen was released from police custody on conditions and is scheduled to appear in youth court in October. Cumberland County RCMP are seeking the public's help to locate Braden Burke. The 20-year-old is wanted on a province-wide arrest warrant. Police say Burke faces charges including uttering threats, assault, assault with a weapon, assault by choking, criminal harassment, and failing to comply with an undertaking. He is described as 6 feet tall and about 180 pounds with black hair and brown eyes. Burke may be in Cumberland County or Cape Breton. Anyone with information is asked to contact the RCMP or Crime Stoppers. Hotel prices in Halifax have jumped more than 20%, surprising many visitors who find stays as costly as in Toronto or Vancouver. Maritime Travel says rates have risen 20 to 40% over the past few years, driven by European inbound travel and new direct flights. CAA Atlantic says Halifax is Atlantic Canada's top tourism destination. Part of the change is that events and concerts trigger dynamic pricing that can push rates much higher on busy nights, according to CTV. Last-minute deals are now really a thing of the past. Experts advise booking early and considering hotels outside the city to try and save money. In sports, the Toronto Blue Jays have been eliminated from playoff contention after being swept by the Orioles in a doubleheader yesterday, losing both games 4-2. Elsewhere in the majors, the Red Sox edged Cleveland 1-0 and the Yankees hammered the Rays 9-2. New York Yankee star Aaron Judge says he is planning to be ready for the American League wildcard series after a right calf strain last weekend ended his regular season. Now you're up to date. I'm James Faulkner.
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5: Cat Country forecast, sunny today and 20, a few clouds and fog overnight tonight with a low of 5, giving that risk of frost. Cloudy tomorrow and 18 and showers expected on Saturday. 7:33 and 0.
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0: Cat Country 99.5 is James Barker Band and somebody I know. It's 7:40. It's Cat Country Mornings with Amanda. Good morning. A chilly start to our Thursday. On our way to 20 degrees with that sunshine, a little bit of fog in some parts. So do take care out there. And some slow spots, if you do spot anything that's slowing you down, 902-897-9950. Not like in Halifax right now with all the construction. If you are commuting in, commuting into Halifax, make sure you give yourself a lot of extra time during peak travel hours for sure over the next bunch of weeks. CatCountry995.com for our Vogue Optical web poll. Do you follow recycling regulations in your community? So Canada, very strict with recycling and waste management systems, which vary by city and province and municipalities. Now, unlike some countries where waste disposal is simpler, Canadians must separate recyclables, compost, and garbage according to local regulations. Understanding waste sorting is necessary to avoid fines and contribute to environmental sustainability. So do you follow those recycling regulations in your community? It's a yes or no. 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
1: What's up, y'all? 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Luke Combs is the king of the mountain right now with Be By You. 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We're counting down the 40 biggest country songs and finding out who takes number one. I'll see you this weekend for all the hits on the country top 40 with Fitz right here.
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0: 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After 8, Life by the Numbers, and it's a throwback Thursday, and we're tossing it back to 1997. The stage was set for the 31st Country Music Association Awards, and they were held in Nashville at the Grand Ole Opry House, hosted by Vince Gill. Who won Vocal Event of the Year? Think back to the 90s. Who's big? We'll play that hit for you from 1997, coming up with your Throwback Thursday.
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5: Good morning. The provincial government is issuing expressions of interest for supportive housing projects in Pictou, Lunenburg, and Kings counties, with plans to expand the approach to other regions. A release says the new model for supportive housing and services for those experiencing homelessness aims to expand access to much-needed supports in regional centres across Nova Scotia. In addition, provincial funding for the New Glasgow shelter operated by North Star will end following a 90-day transition period. Government says a transition team of outreach workers and professionals experienced in complex case management will work with shelter guests to identify alternate housing and supports. New Glasgow Council recently passed a motion asking the province to close the shelter on Marsh Street, calling for a more comprehensive, health-focused continuum of care. Opportunities and Social Development Minister Susan Corkum-Greek says the current system of supports wasn't designed to meet today's reality, which has more complex cases of people experiencing homelessness. Canada's population growth continues to slow. New data from Stats Canada shows the country's population reached nearly 41.8 million people as of July 1st of this year, a year-over-year increase of about 189,000. That growth rate of roughly 0.5% is the slowest annual growth rate since 1915-16. The slowdown is largely due to immigration, with a drop of more than 154,000 non-permanent residents, along with a sharp decline in the number of new permanent residents. Nova Scotia's population grew by just under 8,300 people, pushing the province's population to just over 1.1 million. The NSLC has managed to sell off about 90% of the American booze removed from liquor store shelves in retaliation for Trump's tariffs. There's only about $1.5 million worth left. It has sold off about 90% of the 600,000 units of American liquor worth almost $15 million after returning the bottles to store shelves in December, according to CBC. The proceeds of those sales have gone to more than 300 organizations, with grants worth between $1,000 and $350,000. Food vendors from the Halifax stop of the Great Outdoors Comedy Festival are still waiting for payment weeks after the event. Michelle Kerfoot-Bernava of Mama K's tells our newsroom she invoiced $28,000 and is still waiting. She adds VIP vendors are collectively owed over $100,000 and that contracts called for immediate payment after the festival.
6: We all did email the finance department and every one of us just got a generic email back. We are dealing with a lot of accounts at this time. There is no need to email us again. We will contact you when we have any information for you.
5: She says Trickstar Entertainment has apologized for the delays but have not said when they will pay, despite already selling tickets for next summer's Comedy Fest. In sports, the Blue Jays lost both halves of a doubleheader 4-2 in Baltimore to be swept by the Orioles and were officially eliminated from playoff contention. Elsewhere in the majors, the Red Sox edged Cleveland 1-0 and the Yankees hammered the Rays 9-2. Now you're up to date. I'm James Faulkner.
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8: Cat Country forecast. We'll see some sunshine today and a high around 20 degrees. A few clouds overnight tonight with fog. A low of 5. Clouds for tomorrow and 18 and shower Saturday. It's still zero outside of our studios at 8:04.
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0: Cat Country 99.5 High Valley. She's with me. It's 8:10. It's Cat Country Mornings with Amanda. 2 degrees. Yeah, chillier start each morning. Seems like it's colder than the day before. Any frost on your vehicle this morning? I don't think that I did, but I did start my vehicle up just a little bit before I went out the door this morning. On our way to a high of 20 degrees, the colors are starting to come out on some trees right now, but you know, it is fall. And, you know, we're embracing it. Embracing it. Let's just say that. Life by the numbers. Statistical look at the people that we are, the things that we do. If you're an average adult, you'll eat 2,000 pounds of food this year. There are 8 NFL teams currently without official cheerleading squads. No number before 1,000 contains the letter A. On eBay, someone once listed nothing at all. Want to buy it? It sold for $22.04. And 4 out of 10 people admit to talking to themselves in the mirror daily.
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0: Cat Country 99.5, Dancing in the Country, Tyler Hubbert. It's 8:18. It's Cat Country Mornings with Amanda. Well, seems like September's just flying by. You know what? In 3 months, it'll be Christmas Eve. Yeah, we'll be waiting for Santa to arrive. How does that even happen? We just started September like a week ago, didn't we? It feels like it anyway. We've got your Throwback Thursday on the way. We're heading back to 1997 and playing a song that won Vocal Event of the Year.
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1: 820, Throwback Thursday to 1997. The stage is set for the 31st Country Music Association Awards Ceremony, which was held at the Grand Ole Opry House in Nashville, Tennessee, hosted by none other than Vince Gill. Garth Brooks won Entertainer of the Year. Trisha Yearwood won Female Vocalist of the Year. Male Vocalist of the Year went to George Strait. Dina Carter won Single of the Year and Song of the Year for Strawberry Wine. And Vocal Group of the Year went to Diamond Rio. Vocal Event of the Year went to Tim McGraw and Faith Hill. It's Your Love, our Throwback Thursday on Cat Country.

0: Brody, the Hometown Heroes Tour kicking off today, I believe in Toronto, or did last night? Can't remember. But the tour kicking off, and they're going to be making their way to Halifax in November, so you can still get your tickets at Scotiabank Center box office. 8:41, it's Cat Country Mornings with Amanda. It's 2 degrees, warming up to 20 with that sunshine. Take care on the roads if you spot any traffic troubles. 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Do you follow recycling regulations in your community? It's a yes or no. Share with us and we'll have the results tomorrow. So on our socials, Cat Country 99.5 Truro on Facebook and Instagram, we're talking TV shows. Is there such a thing as a TV series where every single season, every episode is amazing from the very first episode to the very last? And I mean, you know, you can talk about shows that are on right now, but those shows that have wrapped up, have had that series finale. What is your favorite of all time? I mean, there's MASH, Sopranos, The West Wing was another one, Breaking Bad and Call Me Saul maybe. Marilyn says Breaking Bad was one of her favorites. Margie says Dexter. You know, and I'm a huge fan of Dexter too. Handmaid's Tale is very good. Thanks for those, Margie. Also, let me see here. Line of Duty says David. Gilligan's Island was a good show, says Donna. Marshall says that 70s show, Red Foreman was the man. It was a really good show. I've watched it quite a few times. April says Dr. Quinn, Medicine Woman is a good one. This Is Us was a good one. Gilmore Girls, Fresh Prince of Bel-Air. I mean, my favorite is 6 Feet Under. That's actually Michael C. Hall, who was, you know, the lead in Dexter. That was his first acting job, and he did amazing at it. The cast is impeccable. And the final episode, probably one of my favorite finales of all time. Every time I watch it, I cry. It's such a good show. So I'd love to hear from you. Cat Country 99.5, Truro on Facebook. What was your favorite?
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0: Tech Country 99.5, Lanny Wilson along with John Mayer and Phone Keys Wallet. 8:52 is Tech Country Mornings with Amanda. Good morning. Heading into 9 o'clock and the 90s at 9 coming up. Little Texas, Travis Tritt. Oh, Travis Tritt anymore is going to be one of the five songs that we're going to be playing. Also, Toby Keith and Reba. It's all on the way. And a look at entertainment history.
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Cat Country 99.5, and there ain't nothing wrong with the radio. It's Aaron Tippin. It's the 90s at 9. It's Reba, the night the lights went out in Georgia on Cat Country Mornings.

0: Country 99.5, Toby Keith, and a little less talk, a lot more action. Wrapping up your 90s at 9 this morning. Friday edition coming up tomorrow, so I hope that you can join me. As you're settling into the office, let's look at entertainment history. 21 years ago today, Ashton Kutcher, who was 27, and Demi Moore, who was 42, married in a secret ceremony in Beverly Hills. They divorced in 2013. 19 years ago, The Big Bang Theory, starring Jim Parsons, John Galecki, and more premiered. 39 years ago, Bobby McFerrin's Don't Worry, Be Happy became the first a cappella song to hit number one on the Billboard Hot 100. 35 years, Nirvana's breakthrough album, Nevermind, is released 35 years ago. 3 years ago, Taylor Swift takes in the Chiefs-Bears game in Kansas City as a guest of Chiefs star Travis Kelce amid rumors that they're dating. Ratings spike among teenage girls and sales of Kelce jerseys skyrocket. 74 years ago today, fast food restaurant Kentucky Fried Chicken opened its first franchise in Salt Lake City, Utah. And 42 years ago today, the record for longest recorded kiss is set at 17 days, 10 and a half hours by Eddie Levin and Delphine Tra in Chicago, Illinois.
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0: Wildcat Country 99.5 is Shelley Rowland. I am not okay. And maybe touching grass might be the thing that might make you feel okay. According to those in the know, touching soil, plants, and grass while gardening or spending time outside can increase the variety of beneficial microorganisms living on your skin within just a few weeks. So a more diverse mix of microbes can help keep harmful bacteria in check while supporting healthy skin and your immune system. Researchers say frequent or longer periods of contact with nature may provide the biggest benefits. So go ahead, get outside, take your shoes off, walk around in your bare feet. You can officially call it science-backed dirt therapy.
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7: Here's your latest Environment Canada weather forecast. Sunny today with a high of 20. A few clouds tonight with fog patches overnight and a low of 5 with the risk of frost. And cloudy tomorrow with wind from the northeast gusting to 40 in the afternoon and a high of 18.
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0: Cat Country 99.5. I knew it. I knew you, Taylor Swift. And she's got new music launching tomorrow. Patient Zero. Four songs going to be added to an extended Life of the Showgirl album by Taylor Swift. And it's so funny. Swifties, they know. I don't know if, you know, someone's just always looking at Taylor Swift's, you know, social accounts, Instagram or Facebook, but someone noticed that she changed her O's to zeros in, like, you know, a lot of her posts and bio information. Who goes looks at that stuff? I've got a little bit more time on my hands, I guess, but everyone's excited. We're excited. And Taylor Swift, Patient Zero, being released tomorrow.
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9: Here's your latest Environment Canada weather forecast. Sunny today with a high of 20. A few clouds tonight with fog patches overnight and a low of 5 with the risk of frost. And cloudy tomorrow with wind from the northeast gusting to 40 in the afternoon and a high of 18.
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1: What's up, y'all? It's Fitz, F-I-T with a Z, the guy who plays the hits from the Country Top 40. Luke Combs is the king of the mountain right now with Be By You. The question is, can he stay there? We're counting down the 40 biggest country songs and finding out who takes number one. I'll see you this weekend for all the hits on the Country Top 40 with Fitz, right here.
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10: Here's your latest Environment Canada weather forecast. Sunny today with a high of 20. A few clouds tonight with fog patches overnight and a low of 5 with the risk of frost. And cloudy tomorrow with wind from the northeast gusting to 40 in the afternoon and a high of 18.
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6: Here's your latest Environment Canada weather forecast. Sunny today with a high of 20 degrees. A few clouds tonight, a low of plus 4 overnight with a risk of frost. Mainly sunny to start the day. Tomorrow we see clouds building in the afternoon, a high of 18 degrees. Cloudy tomorrow night with a chance of showers down to a low of 13. And that wet weather is expected to continue into Saturday.
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4: Here's your latest Environment Canada weather forecast. Sunny today with a high of 20 degrees. A few clouds tonight, a low of +4 overnight with a risk of frost. Mainly sunny to start the day. Tomorrow we see clouds building in the afternoon, a high of 18 degrees. Cloudy tomorrow night with a chance of showers down to a low of 13. And that wet weather is expected to continue into Saturday.
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Cat Country 99.5. New music coming tomorrow from Taylor Swift. Looks like it's more back in the pop world, but she also announced and teased that the music video for her new song Patient Zero, which comes out tomorrow, will debut at the VMA Awards on Sunday, featuring Dakota Johnson and Colin Farrell as part of it.

Cat Country 99.5, new music this afternoon. That is Gavin Adcock. It's called Wanna Be. I'm Greg. Thanks for hanging with us on Cat Country with Cameron Whitcomb now. Kingdom of Fear. I'll show you.

0: Cat Country 99.5. It's Greg in this afternoon. He's been scrolling through some of the offerings this weekend at the Onslow Belmont Fire Brigade's Fall Harvest Sale and Auction. They've got some photos up of some of the things you can bid on and maybe take home this weekend. A lot of cool stuff on there. Goes down on Saturday. If you want to swing by and to check that out, Saturday at the Fire Hall in Onslow, 9 o'clock start time. Doors open at 8, so you can browse around and make your list of what you want to bid on coming up this weekend.
1: 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Luke Combs is the king of the mountain right now with Be By You. 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We're counting down the 40 biggest country songs and finding out who takes number one. I'll see you this weekend for all the hits on the Country Top 40 with Fitz, right here.
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Are you putting everything where it's supposed to be in the recycling system here in Colchester County? 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

0: Cat Country 99.5. It's Greg in this afternoon. As I know, Amanda this morning was looking back at some of the photos from you guys of what happened after Fiona 4 years ago. Today was the aftermath. We woke up this day 4 years ago and like, oh, I got to go clean up stuff. I got to call insurance companies. I got to do adult things after the hurricane rolled through. Tons of damage. I know we had to go to New Brunswick to get a generator because we had no power for almost a week at our place. Had to end up getting a new roof on the place. Lots of things happened. It all kicked off with the rebuilding phase 4 years ago. And this year, no hurricanes in the Atlantic at all to this point. Now, hurricane season is not over. They're saying they still might not be totally blank. Still a possibility of some. But we're just going to have to wait and see now, I guess.
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7: Here's your latest Environment Canada weather forecast. Sunny today with a high of 20 degrees. A few clouds tonight, a low of +4 overnight with a risk of frost. Mainly sunny to start the day. Tomorrow we see clouds building in the afternoon, a high of 18 degrees. Cloudy tomorrow night with a chance of showers down to a low of 13. And that wet weather is expected to continue into Saturday.
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0: Cat Country 99.5. Summer vacation season, you know, kind of officially over. We've settled into fall. Summer break season is done. How'd you do? Hope you had a good one. Do you think your summer vacation was worth it, though? When you look back, was it worth the time away? Was it worth the money? Turns out most people are saying they'd rather cut back on their everyday expenses just so they can keep doing their summer vacation travel plans. And to be fair, most of us do think it's worth the sacrifice, the effort, the time, and sometimes the headaches. So how do you feel about your summer vacation that happened this year? Did you get one?
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Cat Country 99.5 as there is a new country relationship blooming according to the rumors involving Tucker Wetmore and another big country star. We'll hear from them after Lainey Wilson. 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

Ella Langley in Love and Life Again on Cat Country 99.5 is apparently, according to the internet rumors and the internet sleuths and videographers, a romance has been going on for the last little bit, and they now have video proof, supposedly, of Ella Langley and Tucker Wetmore in dating life. They were seen leaving some events together the other day, hand in hand. Officially not confirmed, by the way. Still rumors at this point. Lauren Elena, Chase Matthew now, All My Exes.

0: Cat Country 99.5, as I hope this animal was let down easy.
1: Bonjour. Here's a cow being airlifted. This video was taken in the mountains of southern France, where you can see this cow riding high on Bovine Airlines. The woman who shot this video, named Olympe, says she initially thought it was a supply run, but later learned that basically this cow had gotten stuck in the mud and could not make her way down on her own.
0: So they brought in a helicopter to free the cow. But I think my favorite part of the whole thing from this U.S. newscaster is the way he starts it.
1: Bonjour. Here's a cow being airlifted.
0: Like, how better of an opening line could you get than bonjour, here's a cow being airlifted? Luckily, the cow is said to be okay in France and recovering. But can you imagine just seeing a cow in a sling flying above your head via helicopter?
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Cat Country 99.5. Just got word a little while ago that they're doing some last-minute road closures tonight. So if you're going out late tonight or even tomorrow morning for your morning travels into work, this is going to suck. Queen Street from Waddell to Elm Street and Lauren from Prince Street to Queen Street will be closed starting at 10 o'clock tonight until 10 o'clock tomorrow morning. They're doing some manhole sanitary work at the intersection of Queen and Lauren Street. So again, Queen Street from Waddell to Elm Street, and then Lauren Street from Prince Street to Queen Street, closing at 10 tonight until 10 tomorrow morning.

0: Bearcat Country 99.5. It's Greg in this afternoon. It's Sunday night. The Bearcats looking to continue the undefeated streak to kick off the season. Haven't lost a game so far. They play on home ice Sunday night, 7 o'clock against the Pictou County Crushers at the Rath Eastlink Community Center. 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
14: Here's your latest Environment Canada weather forecast. Sunny today with a high of 20 degrees. A few clouds tonight, a low of +4 overnight with a risk of frost. Mainly sunny to start the day. Tomorrow we see clouds building in the afternoon, a high of 18 degrees. Cloudy tomorrow night with a chance of showers down to a low of 13. And that wet weather is expected to continue into Saturday.
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1: Cat Country 99.5, new from Max McNowan. It's called Done For, as the school week is already done. There's no classes tomorrow for the kids. Short week for them. You have something for them to do tomorrow? Seems early to start planning that.

0: Cat Country 99.5. He took that to number one. That is Darius Rucker and Wagon Wheel. Of course, one of a few different versions of that song. The Old Crow Medicine Show had a version that was kind of an underground classic hit for years and years. Then Darius is like, yeah, we'll do this. We'll get to Lady A on the backing vocals, and we'll turn that into a number one song. And the rest is history. Big one for Darius. It's Greg in this afternoon. Thanks very much for hanging out with us. News and information, everything you need to know for your day, coming up at 4 o'clock.
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3: Good afternoon. The RCMP has charged a teacher with offenses including sexual assault for incidents alleged to have occurred at an elementary school in Pictou County. The Mounties say officers received reports of the alleged assault against a student at Dr. W.A. McLeod Consolidated School in Riverton on September 10th. It says other victims of similar assaults were identified during the investigation. Yesterday, officers arrested 53-year-old Matthew Donahoe of Bible Hill. He's been charged with offenses including assault, assault by choking, sexual assault, and administering a noxious thing. He was set to appear in court today. Police say the Chignecto Central Regional Center for Education removed Donahoe's access to the school and students at the time of the initial report. The RCMP says there may be additional victims, adding supports are available for those who choose to come forward. Nova Scotia is forecasting a $1.4 billion deficit for the current fiscal year. Finance Minister John Lohr provided the first update on the 2026-27 budget today, saying that large deficit came as government continues spending on things like health care and infrastructure. Lohr also released public accounts wrapping up the 2025-26 fiscal year, showing last year ended with a $1.4 billion deficit. The fiscal year also included $1.9 billion in additional appropriations, which is above budget spending.
4: There's lots of reasons why those additional appropriations happen, and we need to be flexible as a government, and we will continue to do that.
3: Lohr says government remains focused on trying to grow the economy through natural resource development and says it's seeing larger investments now in areas like the defense sector. The next budget update for this fiscal year is expected in December. Meantime, the official opposition says Nova Scotians aren't seeing the results of what it calls the Houston government's out-of-control spending. In a release, NDP finance critic Lisa Lachance says government is digging a massive financial hole for the province and says there's a pattern of billions of dollars of out-of-budget spending. She adds promises of more jobs and a growing economy have yet to be seen. Well, it's not only bears on Baylard. People have to watch out for coyotes have also prompted advisories. Warning signs have gone up on the Old Town Trail near Fortress Lewisburg recently. Lewisburg resident Bob McKeegan didn't see them in the woods, but his dog started to growl and he could hear them, so he retreated to his car. Then he managed to take photos of coyotes from his car in another area near the fortress. He tells CTV those coyotes didn't give him any problems, but he posted the photos online and has been getting lots of interest. Eddie Kennedy is the visitor experience manager at Fortress Lewisburg and says unfortunately they've had incidents reported to them of coyotes approaching people and not moving off. He suspects the animals have been acting differently than normal because people have been feeding them. He says if a coyote starts associating humans with food instead of staying away, they'll approach thinking they're going to be fed and then they can get aggressive. Fisheries and Oceans Canada says several arrests have been made in the Maritimes over the past 2 weeks in relation to the illegal purchase and sale of lobsters. In a release, DFO says it's been working to disrupt sales of food, social, and ceremonial, or FSC, lobster. Harvesting for FSC purposes outside the commercial season is allowed by First Nations holding a license from DFO, but it says that harvest cannot be legally sold, bartered, or traded. On September 9th, fishery officers seized some 3,000 pounds of lobsters at a processing plant in the Gaspé Peninsula, releasing those lobsters back into the ocean and arresting two people. The following day, a roadside inspection led to an arrest in Lake George, New Brunswick. Officers seizing there more than 3,000 pounds of lobster, again releasing the crustaceans. On September 12th, the person was arrested in Moncton, with the investigation leading officers to 5,800 pounds of lobster, including 153 etched in St. Mary's Bay, Nova Scotia. More than 4,000 lobsters there were released. All of the arrested are facing Fisheries Act violations. DFO says investigations are ongoing. In sports, the Blue Jays have the day off after being eliminated from playoff contention with two losses to Baltimore yesterday. The Red Sox play Cleveland while the Yankees take on Tampa Bay. In the MHL, the Ramblers are in West Kent, the Western Capitals in Pictou County, and the Rapids visit Miramichi. The Thursday night game in the NFL has the Falcons in Green Bay. Now you're up to date. I'm Mark Hodgins.
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3: Here's your latest Environment Canada weather forecast. A few clouds tonight, down to a low of 4 degrees. There is a risk of frost tonight. For Friday, mainly sunny skies. We see clouds start to move in the afternoon. A high of 18 degrees tomorrow. Mainly cloudy tomorrow night with a chance of showers overnight, down to a low of 9 degrees. For Saturday, showers and a high of 15. Sunday, looking cloudy, 15 as well.
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Cat Country 99.5. It's Greg in on the drive home. As the drive in tomorrow is going to be a bit tricky. I just got word this afternoon that they're doing some last-minute closures on Queen and Lawrence Street starting tonight. So starting tonight at 10, Queen Street from Waddell Street to Elm Street, and then Lawrence Street from Prince to Queen will be closed at 10 o'clock tonight until 10 o'clock tomorrow morning. Crews are going to be doing some sewer manhole work on the intersection of Queen and Lawrence. So that section will be closed at 10 tonight until 10 tomorrow morning. So expect delays and try to find some better way. I don't know what the options are for better ways now because everything seems to be under construction, but just do your best, I guess. It's all we can do now.

0: Cat Country 99.5. When you know, from Tim Hicks, it's Greg. You know they're doing a huge flu vaccination trial right now in Canada. The first time they've done something on this scale, this size, for this reason. They're getting people to voluntarily be injected with the flu, and then they're going to try out new next generation flu vaccines on them. That's kind of the idea in a nutshell. I'm not a scientist. That's the easiest way I could think to explain it. So they're going to inject these volunteers. Then they spend 2 weeks in isolated medical suites, as they call them, under constant observation. So there's no contact with anybody else for 2 weeks to avoid any sort of, you know, interaction or spread or anything like that. And then you just kind of keep an eye on them and test the stuff. Other than being sick with the flu, not a bad way to have a 2 week vacation. I'm sure they get paid for it, but how comfy are these medical suites? Are the questions I want answered. Do they have nice beds, comfy couches? Can I hook up all my streaming services? Could be a way to get a break.
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0: Cat Country 99.5 is Kenny Chesney getting set to release his new album Silver Sands Marina tonight. And it is a real place, by the way, in case you're wondering. The Silver Sands Marina is in Guilford, New Hampshire. You think it'd be some place a little more warm and Caribbean. He spends a lot of time down there. No, it's in Guilford, New Hampshire, which I've never heard of. Used for the album Arts, used for a music video for the title track from the album as well. That is coming out tomorrow. He says it's a mom and pop operation, the Silver Sands Marina, and said it reminded him of how he grew up in East Tennessee. I'm not a geography expert, but I have a feeling that the coastal life of Guilford, New Hampshire, probably a little different than Eastern Tennessee, where there are no coasts.
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5: Here's your latest Environment Canada weather forecast. A few clouds tonight, down to a low of 4 degrees. There is a risk of frost tonight. For Friday, mainly sunny skies. We see clouds start to move in the afternoon. A high of 18 degrees tomorrow. Mainly cloudy tomorrow night with a chance of showers overnight, down to a low of 9 degrees. For Saturday, showers and a high of 15. Sunday, looking cloudy, 15 as well.
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0: Cat Country 99.5. When's the last time you went out for a beer or even just a meal with your friends or family at a restaurant? Turns out more of us now, because things are so expensive, cutting back on eating out. We're doing it less than we used to. Makes sense. Everything's more expensive. Not just the restaurant food, but just everyday life. So you got to start cutting somewhere. So how often are you actually eating out at restaurants? Now for us, maybe once a month. Maybe. And even then, there's probably a lot of months where it's zero. Just something we haven't always typically done. But we also don't live directly in town. So getting food from a restaurant, not as convenient. But more and more people are cutting back at restaurants. So when you do decide to go out, just keep in mind some of the local independent restaurants that could use your help.
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Don't tell my mama. It's on the Cat Country Drive at 5. It's Greg in for you tonight with Lady A now. Downtown.

0: Cat Country 99.5. It's Greg in this afternoon as we put two songs head to head this afternoon. Same song, but in name only. Two songs share a title, totally different. Up today, A Girl Like You. Dallas Smith. Or do you remember Easton Corbin's song of the same name? Which A Girl Like You do you prefer, Dallas Smith or Easton Corbin? Let us know. Shoot me a text, 902-897-9950. Same song, but in name only. Totally different.
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Cat Country 99.5. What if we don't? From Ashley McBride. What are you doing tonight? Trying to soak in the last bit of warmth and sunshine today? It's been a nice day, that is for sure. Morgan Waller.

0: Cat Country 99.5s. We're constantly in the state now of being able to fiddle with the heat controls in the car. Got to have the heat on full blast in the morning, maybe even turn on the heated seats if you have them. And then by lunchtime or afternoon, drive home, AC, all back the other way. There's no in between. It's either all the way cold or all the way hot this time of year.
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8: Here's your latest Environment Canada weather forecast. A few clouds tonight, down to a low of 4 degrees. There is a risk of frost tonight. For Friday, mainly sunny skies. We see clouds start to move in the afternoon. A high of 18 degrees tomorrow. Mainly cloudy tomorrow night with a chance of showers overnight, down to a low of 9 degrees. For Saturday, showers and a high of 15. Sunday, looking cloudy, 15 as well.
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Cat Country 99.5. Would you say you enjoyed your vacation? I mean, summer vacation season is kind of wrapped up by now. People starting to plan their late fall, winter vacations, if they're lucky enough to get them. But how was your summer vacation? Did you get through? Was it a little tighter this year with the cost of everything? Did you use the points? Turns out nearly 20% of people across Canada say they wouldn't be able to do vacations without the points systems they have set up through like their credit cards or the stores they shop at. So have you used points for vacations? Does it work in your favor? We usually just use them for like groceries and gas and stuff. They add up pretty quick when you spend a lot of money on the food and the gas. I was waiting for them to adjust those point programs again to cut it back. It's only a matter of time, I think. Zach John King now.

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1: I knew I'd see her around. I'd be at some party. She'd show up and I'd be walking out. 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I'd act.

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Cody Johnson and Carrie Underwood, I'm Gonna Love You. I'm Greg, in for your Thursday night with Cameron Whitcomb and Quitter.

Cat Country 99.5 with Riley Green announced as the halftime show performer for the Grey Cup for the big CFL finale on November the 15th. How awesome is that? The James Barker Band also said to be a part of the kickoff show as part of the event. John Morgan now, Kid Myself on Cat Country 99.5.

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The sun shines free, and today just feels a little extra warm and fuzzy. It was a nice day with the sun today. It's Greg in for you on Cat Country with new Megan Maroney now. This is called Medicine.

0: Cat Country 99.5 with Jordan Davis, and I ain't saying. I'm Greg. Thanks for hanging out with us here on Cat Country. Hope you can spend some time this weekend at the Onslow Belmont Fire Brigade, their annual harvest sale and auction set to go on Saturday. This is a big thing. You actually go to their Facebook page and get a little browse around of some of the items they already have donated for the auction and sale this weekend. Get your eye on something you may want to put a little, couple of bids on in. 9 until it's done. They go till they finish, starting 9 o'clock on Saturday morning at the Onslow Belmont Fire Hall.
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8: Here's your latest Environment Canada weather forecast. A few clouds tonight, down to a low of 4 degrees. There is a risk of frost tonight. For Friday, mainly sunny skies. We see clouds start to move in the afternoon. A high of 18 degrees tomorrow. Mainly cloudy tomorrow night with a chance of showers overnight, down to a low of 9 degrees. For Saturday, showers and a high of 15. Sunday, looking cloudy, 15 as well.
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1: Hey, what you watching?
0: What are you watching tonight? A couple of new things to check out. Season 13 of American Horror Story debuts tonight. If you've been following along with that anthology series, that is back. Jessica Lange back in this one. Angela Bassett going to be in the season as well. Three new episodes of that launching today. Hell's Kitchen is back for a new season on Fox. Gordon Ramsay still yelling at people about how poorly they cook food. Still a big draw. Also on streaming services tonight, the revival of the 90s show A Different World, following Dwayne Wayne and Whitney Gilbert's younger daughter as she goes through her freshman year at Hillman College, the same place they went to back in the day. Also, the season 4 finale of Star Trek Strange New Worlds happening today as well. So a pretty busy night on TV.

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1: What's up, y'all? 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Luke Combs is the king of the mountain right now with Be By You. 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We're counting down the 40 biggest country songs and finding out who takes number one. 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
6: Here's your latest Environment Canada weather forecast. A few clouds tonight, down to a low of 4 degrees. There is a risk of frost tonight. For Friday, mainly sunny skies. We see clouds start to move in the afternoon. A high of 18 degrees tomorrow. Mainly cloudy tomorrow night with a chance of showers overnight, down to a low of 9 degrees. For Saturday, showers and a high of 15. Sunday, looking cloudy, 15 as well.
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1: What's up, y'all? 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Luke Combs is the king of the mountain right now with Be By You. 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We're counting down the 40 biggest country songs and finding out who takes number one. I'll see you this weekend for all the hits on the country top 40 with Fitz right here.
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